lie suspended over the surface of the moon. The world is in a womb-like trance. The inner and the outer ego are in equilibrium. You promised me so much that if I never come out of this, it will make no difference. It seems to me that it is exactly 25,960 years since I've been asleep in the black womb of Saturn.

lies behind me as well and what lies ahead as well. You come to me disguised as Venus, but you are Lilith, and I know it. My whole life is in the balance. I will enjoy the luxury of this for one day. Tomorrow, I'll tip the scales. Tomorrow, the equilibrium will be finished. If I ever find it again, it will be in the blood and not in the stars. It's well that you promised me so much. I need to be promised nearly everything, for I've lived in the shadow of the sun for too long. I want light and chastity and a solar fire in the guts. I want to be deceived and disillusioned so that I may complete the upper triangle and not be continually flying off the planet and into space. I believe everything you tell me. But I know also that it'll all turn out differently. I take you as a star and a trap. As a stone to tip the scales, as a judge that is blindfolded, as a hole to fall into, as a path to walk, as a cross and an arrow. Up to the present, I travel the opposite way of the sun. I travel two ways, as sun and moon. I take on two sexes, two hemispheres, two skies, two sets of everything. Double-jointed and double-sexed. Everything that happens will happen twice. I shall be as a visitor to this earth, partaking of its blessings and carrying off its gifts. I shall neither serve nor be served. I shall seek the end in myself. I look out again at the sun, my first full gaze. It's blood red and men are walking around on the rooftops. Everything above the horizon is clear to me. It's like Easter Sunday. Death is behind me and birth too. Equilibrium is no longer the goal. Scales must be destroyed. Let me hear you promise again all those sunny things you carry inside you. Let me try to believe that for one day, while I rest in the open, that the sun brings good tidings. Let me rot in splendor while the sun bursts in your womb. I believe all your lies. I take you as the personification of evil, as the destroyer of the soul. Tack your womb up on my wall so that I may remember you. You must get

0: He is the master of all the universe, and he is the answer to every situation. He's going to do something that is so significant. He's not just going to talk. The Bible says when he got in there, he put everybody out, and he took the daughter by the hand. And I came to tell some daughters that Jesus is about to reach out his nail-scarred hand into your situation, and the hurt of the past, and the wounds, and the abandonment, and the
1: N'ayez pas peur. Un nouveau monde sonore vous ouvre ses portes. Tout est prêt à votre disposition.

both small town idols, village heroes. Victim to circumstance, where there's muck, there's money, where there's chance, there's corruption. Nothing that a tidy loan won't fix. Let's depict Michelangelo decomposing on the slow road to Firenze. Napoleon bathing beside Medici marble in laid tables, and children dancing in dusty streets around babble organs. Profits of nothing, a herd of happy consumers. The same as coin-operated arcade games placed around the bonfire of the vanities. Holding hunks hostage in backpacker hostels, monasteries, ladyboys armed with cattle prods amid flocks of gormless tourists, letting loose howling gibbons on chiseled chins, clawing faces. These words are wasted scant worth, knowing it's not a war poem or bank loan or shank in the throat of a misquoted prime minister. Climbing social ladders with a chaplain, drinking dark ale on a terrace beside a raised road, overlooking fatal pile-ups on route to yoga retreats and cheating husbands. These days are all a detail to a hunting scene. See, nothing's only as it seems. Be the bigger man and be the damn fool. It's kind of all a con job and not an abstract one. It's a blag, preening pretty boys, pouting clothing catalogs. See, nothing's only as it seems. Preening pretty boys, pouting catalogs. Born upon a drawbridge, the sky wore blue robes. The evening now long past, red wine upon clothes. Your foe is now your friend again. This dream is but a life. It's been a long year here. How the hell have you been?

0: Sid House. 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Here is your suite of Sid House. Say it, champion of Sid House.
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0: gentleman come home?
1: Yes, good, yes. Now this will be a real treat to him tonight.
0: You,
1: yes.
0: Will let him come home?
1: Righto, thank you, Sunrise. I should explain that Sunrise will let the gentleman come. Now the gentleman is Sam. He is the husband of one of our sitters, and he comes every week. But his favorite method of communication is the trumpet. He thoroughly enjoys the trumpet. He's mastered it completely, and you will be able to hear him in a minute or two how clearly he can speak through it. Well, here's Sam, and I say, here we are, here he is. And he's so pleased because it is a long time since we had the trumpet.
0: Hello.
1: Not any recording.
0: Hello
1: there. Good.
0: Hello, my
1: brother.
0: Hello, I'm just going to bed. Hi. Oh, I just like old cats.

believe that I need more room to breathe. Too attached to the past here, so I'ma leave. What I'm looking for might never be clear, but when I find it, I have no doubt that it will be. I can still see visions I had from long ago, and I'll pick up on the scent of the place I gotta go. The only way to get there, I guess, is to go slow. Follow the direction the grasses grow when the breezes blow. I've looked high and low to find my way. I might have found the flow of life today, but something tells me I'll never know for sure. So I follow the allure of what's pure, the Tao of the here and now, the wasps that stop on my skin and don't sting, the butterflies that look me in the eyes like they got something to say. I never used to pray, but now I do. That when we're lost, I can feel this way, and so can you. Sometimes I wanna quiet the mind, feel aligned, exist outside time and just focus on the future. Perhaps we're only two to not be blind to the true design of the light that shines and the night that eclipses and the brightest stars within the ecliptic who sip the amrita and sail into the mystic.

What do I want in these sick bays primed with monitored metals? How does it feel to be losing your health? If I put new spurs on my boots, expose my profile, reeking of Facebooks, Twitters and death, pampered with sneers and smears of bullshit lies.

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I'll be grateful for today. I'll be grateful for today. 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I'll be grateful.

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I can't stand it any longer.

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